get high on your low self-esteem. Ditch you for all your only dream. 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Oh, God.

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1: 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How do you measure success or achievement? Pour another drink to celebrate? Well, go ahead. Treat yourself. You deserve it.

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1: Yeah.
0: Yeah. So how do you count for it?
1: I'm very shallow and empty, and I have no ideas and nothing interesting to say.
2: And I'm exactly the same way.
0: I see. Well, that's very interesting. So you've managed to work out something, huh?

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Shall I come back? Tell me, dear, are you lonesome? Oh, Lord, Lord. I wonder. You know, someone said, the world's a stage and each must play a part. Oh God. Oh man, I tell you. And I had no cause to doubt you. Sing it, baby.

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Remember before, when we cared about things like who was the tallest, waiting round for the adults to stop talking, but they can't see past what absorbs them. When I grow up, I'll do it different, trying to change the world by wishing. If I could have it all, whatever I liked, I just want everyone to be alright, to get a little respite from the night after night of it. I stitch a tear to my prayer and hold tight. I left myself there, on the wall, looking up at the pictures in a pebble dash, glistening bright. Listen, I might have drunk one too many years, 'cause when the sun sheds tears now, they set me alight.

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But you tied me up slow with your vine stuff. It takes a few years, but they break bones. It takes a few months, but our bones heal. 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

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This bloody sacrifice is the

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We're talking about bodies, birth, death, machines. Four things. Bodies, birth, death, machines. Those are four immense things we have in common. You could call it a bond or a braid or not. So I'm sending this song out to you in celebration of this bond. This bond that we didn't choose, but that we must live through. Yeah, this one's for you. And you. And you. And you. And you. And you. And you too. And you. Yeah. And you. And you. And you. You. You. You. You. You. You. You. Yes, you. You too. Yes, you. You. You. And you. And you. You. You. You. You. You. And you. You. You. You. You. You. You. You. And you. You. And you. You. And you. And you. And you. You. You. You. You. You. You. You. You. You. You. You. You. You. You. You. You. And you. You. And you. And you. And you. And you. And you. And you. And you. And you. You. You. And you right there. And you. You. And you. And you. And you. And you.

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1: Yeah.
0: Yeah. So how do you count for it?
1: I'm very shy and empty, and I have no ideas and nothing interesting to say.
2: Not exactly the same way.
0: I see. Well, that's very interesting. So you managed to work out.

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Oh, God. Oh, man, I tell you. And I had no cause to doubt you. Oh, swing it, baby.

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And Hare Rama. Money dream, money dream. Money dream, money dream. 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